0: Kiss.
1: Prince and Kiss. I'm Keith Stevens. Welcome to the show. Hope your week is going well. And we got those songs you know, songs you love. Here's David Pack and Ambrosia and How Much I Feel.

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2: Your Wabash County weather forecast from Bowling Trucks and Tires for Wednesday. Sunny, the high 82. Clear and 56 Wednesday night. Thursday, mostly sunny and 85. We do have some rain coming in for Friday, Saturday, and maybe Sunday. That's your forecast for Magic Hits 105.9.
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0: There's Orleans hitting the road in 2026 for the last time. Yeah, retiring from touring, you're still the one. I'm Keith Stevens.
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0: Billy Idol, creator of Love. I'm Keith Stevens. Well, today, National Rotisserie Chicken Day. Love a good rotisserie chicken. The only thing is, when I finished it, I don't like to put the chicken parts, for lack of a better word, in the trash. And then I usually put it in the freezer, and I'm like, well, when I take the trash out this week, I'll remember to put it in the trash. And then, like many things in my life, I forget.
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0: From Canada, there's Gordon Lightfoot. I am Keith Stevens. Hope you guys are having a great week so far. So how do you stack up when it comes to slacking? You're a slacker, McFly, just like your father. Anyway, the average worker admits to wasting more than 2 hours every single day on everything from making personal phone calls. Who's calling people on the phone here in 2026 to socializing to just simply spacing out?
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2: Your Wabash Valley with a forecast from Bowling Trucks and Tires for Wednesday. Sunny, the high 82. Clear and 56 Wednesday night. Thursday, mostly sunny and 85. We do have some rain coming in for Friday, Saturday, and maybe Sunday. That's your forecast for Magic Hits 105.9.
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0: Christopher Cross. There's Ride Like the Wind, the song that got it started for him at all those Grammys. That is the same album that has Sailing on it. He's been touring with Toto over the last couple of years. 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
4: Your Wabash Valley weather forecast and Bowling Trucks and Tires for Wednesday. Sunny, the high 82. Clear and 56 Wednesday night. Thursday, mostly sunny and 85. We do have some rain coming in for Friday, Saturday, and maybe Sunday. That's your forecast for Magic Hits 105.9.
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0: Jeff Lynn, ELO, Don't Bring Me Down, and Whoosh, Chunky Stevens. All right, guys, if you're trying to watch your weight, you may want to cut back on your dating. Oh, it's very sad. No, they say a guy will eat 93% more when dining with a woman he wants to impress. I don't know if that's true. I think some guys don't want to look like they're a glutton, and they may actually cut back. So, I don't know. Maybe I was back in my dating days, the exception to the old rule. I know one thing, if you're not dating, it'll put your wallet on a diet, that's for sure.
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2: Your Wabash Hunting with a forecast from Bowling Trucks and Tires for Wednesday. Sunny, the high 82. Clear and 56 Wednesday night. Thursday, mostly sunny and 85. We do have some rain coming in for Friday, Saturday, and maybe Sunday. That's your forecast for Magic Hits 105.9.
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0: There's Bill Medley and Jennifer Warren's Time of My Life from the Dirty Dancing soundtrack, which people, including my youngest daughter, are amazed that I still have not seen that movie to this day, considering how often it is on TV. Another movie I've never seen from the era of the late 80s. Never saw Cocktail with Tom Cruise. Big Tom Cruise fan. Later on, I've still never seen Tommy Boy, which is weird because some of that era I was such a big movie goer, but some of these just kind of slipped through my movie watching cracks, apparently. Progressive Insurance, insurance for motorcycles, boats and RVs for protection on the road and on the water. 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
3: Your Wabash Valley weather forecast from Bowling Trucks and Tires for Wednesday. Sunny, the high 82. Clear and 56 Wednesday night. Thursday, mostly sunny and 85. We do have some rain coming in for Friday, Saturday, and maybe Sunday. That's your forecast for Magic Hits 105.9.
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0: Cheap Trick live at the Budokan. 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

0: There's no doubt and don't speak. I am Keith Stevens. Sorry, you fans of ancient aliens. Listen up like me. Apparently, it's almost impossible, according to this article from an Institute of Technology, that the aliens to come here because they would have to travel 4.25 light years from the nearest star system, a distance so immense that even optimistic predictions say the journey would take at least 100 years or more. No single law of physics rules out interstellar travel, but the weight of hundreds of extreme, often conflicting engineering requirements make the crewed voyage to the Earth physically impossible, regardless of how advanced a civilization becomes. How do we know this, though? How do we know what they have for civilization technology? Maybe we'll find out in the new Steven Spielberg movie called Disclosure.
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0: Brothers Johnson, I'm Keith Stevens. I defy you to try this one. 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Let me know how this works if you work in an office.
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0: There's the cars, and you might think I am Keith Stevens. Went down the rabbit hole the other day with one of the streaming services who is now airing Match Game. It was great because they had Match Game 73, Match Game 75, and Match Game 78, and you can see the evolution of Gene Rayburn's hair. It was like okay in the first episode, then it got long, and then it got short again. And in the first episode, he had a regular mic, but if you watch the show for a long period of time, Gene Rayburn had that very unique skinny mic. But the show was just an evolution of time and fashion. I encourage you to watch it.
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5: Your Wabash Valley weather forecast and Bowling Trucks and Tires for Wednesday. Sunny, the high 82. Clear and 56 Wednesday night. Thursday, mostly sunny and 85. We do have some rain coming in for Friday, Saturday, and maybe Sunday. That's your forecast for Magic Hits 105.9. 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

0: I thought that would have been a great movie theme for a sci-fi movie. There's Mike and the Mechanics and Silent Running. I'm Keith Stevens.
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0: It's Sumpke Stevens. All right, moms with little kids, you got an extra hour in the day. What would you do with it? Well, half of moms, about 44%, said they would spend an extra hour with your kids. That's very, very nice. 28% say they would use it as some personal time. 15% said they would like to catch up on a little bit of sleep. And at the very bottom of our survey, only 10% of moms say they would spend an extra hour with their significant other.
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0: and crafts. 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

0: Steve Miller, it's the Joker. I'm Keith Stevens. All right, I think I read yesterday that June is the number three month of the year for weddings. With a thought in mind, which is more fun, the bachelor or the bachelorette party? Bachelor parties are usually better than bachelorette parties because they become more spontaneous. Women make planning the activities more complicated than guys do. Boy, this is not exactly breaking news. Guys are like making up as we go along. 3 months before the bachelorette party, some women will send out color-coded Google spreadsheets with a breakdown of what's being done each day and the outfits to be worn for each activity. That sounds like a lot of fun. For the bachelor party, you usually just get an invite, tell the guy who's hosting it you're coming, and the rest, as they say, is history.
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4: Your Wabash Valley weather forecast and Bowling Trucks and Tires for Wednesday. Sunny, the high 82. Clear and 56 Wednesday night. Thursday, mostly sunny and 85. We do have some rain coming in for Friday, Saturday, and maybe Sunday. That's your forecast for Magic Hits 105.9.
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0: There's Kim Wilde covering the Supremes, and you keep me hanging on. How's it going? I'm Keith Stevens. Hope you guys are having a great week so far.
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0: Dragons Danger Zone. I'm Keith Stevens. Have you been out rucking any time recently? What the heck is that? Well, that is the growing trend. You put a weighted backpack or a rucksack and start moving. I do have a rucking weighted vest, which needs a little love here. Low impact, that basically is based on military training. It takes your walking from a cardio exercise to resistance training included. And they say it's recommended that you do 20 minutes of strength training a couple times a week. Research shows that most people are not hitting that goal, and rucking can be one way to actually achieve it.
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2: Your Wabash County weather forecast from Bowling Trucks and Tires for Wednesday. Sunny, the high 82. Clear and 56 Wednesday night. Thursday, mostly sunny and 85. We do have some rain coming in for Friday, Saturday, and maybe Sunday. That's your forecast for Magic Hits 105.9.
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0: 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Great one from ABBA and Dancing Queen. And I'm Chris Kellogg. Thanks for having us on.
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0: Craig, Ken Band and the Breakup Song, and thanks for listening. Well, Father's Day is still about 2.5 weeks away, coming up on June 21st. That's also the first day of summer, by the way. So what did you call your dad? Dad is the most common way to address the man who brought us into the world. That's followed by Daddy, Papa, Pop, Pa, and Old Man. Now, I will say my younger brother dared to call my dad Old Man, and I have never seen such a look of anger in my father's face as I did the day my younger brother called him Old Man.
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4: Your Wabash Valley weather forecast and Bowling Trucks and Tires for Wednesday. Sunny, the high 82, clear and 56 Wednesday night. Thursday, mostly sunny and 85. We do have some rain coming in for Friday, Saturday, and maybe Sunday. That's your forecast for Magic Hits 105.9.
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0: Whitney Houston and How Will I Know, and I'm Chris Kellogg. Waking up on the wrong side of the bed can certainly make or break your day, and scientists have found that when we start the morning already believing the day is going to be stressful, it kind of becomes this self-fulfilling prophecy. We often wind up feeling bad all day long. Even if nothing distressing actually happens during the day, we're still just not in the best of moods. Plus, the researchers found that our morning mindset greatly impacts things like our focus, memory, creativity throughout the day. So if something will go wrong, it will go wrong on a day that you woke up on the wrong side of the bed.
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6: Here, Wabash Valley with the forecast from Bowling Trucks and Tires for Wednesday. Sunny, the high 82. Clear and 56 Wednesday night. Thursday, mostly sunny and 85. We do have some rain coming in for Friday, Saturday, and maybe Sunday. That's your forecast for Magic Hits 105.9. 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

0: There's You Too and With or Without You, and I'm Chris Kellogg. Well, an interview with Clint Eastwood's son has started circulating around the internet this week. The interview is actually from last November when he was asked if his dad was retired, and he said, yeah, I think so. Well, this past Sunday was Clint Eastwood's 96th birthday. His last movie was Juror Number 2, which came out a couple of years ago. According to his son, Kyle, though, Clint has nothing in the pipeline, so he thinks his dad is officially retired, but no official word from Clint himself on the status of his career. Either way, I think in our lifetime, he's considered one of the best actors and directors of our time.
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4: Your Wabash Valley weather forecast and Bowling Trucks and Tires for Wednesday. Sunny, the high 82. Clear and 56 Wednesday night. Thursday, mostly sunny and 85. We do have some rain coming in for Friday, Saturday, and maybe Sunday. That's your forecast for Magic Hits 105.9. 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

0: 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I'm Chris Kellogg. 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

0: Great song from Queen and Killer Queen, and I'm Chris Kellogg. Well, it turns out Tuesday is the most productive day of the week, according to a survey of HR managers. Specifically, 39% of human resources managers think that employees get the most work done during the day on Tuesdays. 24% say Mondays. After the start of the week, the amount of work getting done seems to drop off. About 14% of HR managers say, yeah, Wednesday's a pretty good day for our workers. Thursday and Friday, they don't even get mentioned by HR workers as productive days.
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6: Here, Wabash County with their forecast and Bowling Trucks and Tires for Wednesday. Sunny, the high 82. Clear and 56 Wednesday night. Thursday, mostly sunny and 85. We do have some rain coming in for Friday, Saturday, and maybe Sunday. That's your forecast for Magic Hits 105.9. 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

0: Magic Kids 105.9. Good Wednesday morning, hump day in Mid-America. Thanks for waking up with me early on this Wednesday, just a few minutes after 5 a.m. Thanks for taking me to work with you. Thanks for taking me home from work with you. However you may be dialed in, always greatly appreciated.
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0: Bananarama and Cruel Summer Match Kids 105.9 Joey O on this Wednesday morning. Later this morning, the Wheel of Jack and your shot at $1,000 could be yours, anywhere from $10 all the way up to a grand could be yours 26 years in a row. Can you believe it? 26 years in a row, we've been giving the best listeners the most free money.
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0: That is Eric Carmen and Hungry Eyes, Magic Hits 105.9. Hope you're having a great Wednesday morning. 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
1: A crop insurance agent says base acre changes for the 2026 crop year could help strengthen the farm safety net. I'm Erin Anderson, and this is Managing for Profit on Brownfield. In this episode of Managing for Profit, Jason Williamson with Williamson Crop Insurance says some farmers could have expanded access to commodity base acre payments for ARC and PLC. We'll find out more right after this on Brownfield.
2: Protecting soybean yields this season. Bruce Stewart, Technical Service Manager with FMC, tells Brownfield producers should be on the lookout.
3: It'll be a pretty high year of insect pressure in soybeans this year just because we're having so much late planted soybeans.
2: Stewart says farmers are looking for efficient one-pass products to control multiple pests, and Elevist can maximize return on investment.
3: It does

0: hit the caterpillars like soybean pod worms, green clover worms, soybean loopers. It also has some activity on stink bugs, very effective against grasshoppers and also very effective against Japanese beetle if you have those. Kind of bringing both of those together in one product really makes sense and hits on those three components about being broad spectrum, good knockdown, and then also that residual performance.
1: To learn more, visit your FMC retailer or elevest.ag.fmc.com.
2: Elevest is a restricted use pesticide.
3: Jason Williamson with Ohio-based Williamson Crop Insurance says base acre changes for the 2026 crop year could help strengthen the farm safety net. Williamson says some farmers could have expanded access to federal risk management programs in 2026.
4: For some of those folks, especially as we get into some of our northern counties here in Ohio, where there was a fair amount of ground in the CRP or set aside acres for years, but yet now has been farmed for a while. And those acres, at least a percentage of those acres, could be added right back in to give somebody a better base acre going forward, which is really very positive.
3: The One Big Beautiful Bill Act, signed into law in July 2025, allocated 30 million new commodity base acres through the Agriculture Risk Coverage and Price Loss Coverage programs. Williamson tells Brown Fields.
4: When the ARCR PLC payment comes out in, probably it will be out in October of this fall, of October of 26, it doesn't matter for the 25 year, it would not matter which one you'd signed up for, ARC or PLC, whichever one made a higher, is going to make a higher payment, that's the one you're going to be paid on. And I think that's wonderful news for that 25 crop year or for potential cash flows this fall. For PLC, for example, which only pays based on a market year average price, they increased that rate. And so that price at which PLC would start making a payment. And so that was increased, which is very good. And at the same time they did that, the ARC yield or the ARC County trigger yield also was increased from 86% up to 90%. The options for ARC and PLC going forward are higher and better. How that ties into the base acre is ARC and PLC, it doesn't pay based on your reality acres of what you planted. It pays based on your base acres at the FSA. That ARC or PLC would still pay based on those acres, not your reality planting acres.
3: Eligible landowners now have until August 31st of 2026 to consider base acre increases on farms enrolled in ARC or PLC. I'm Erin Anderson, and this is Managing for Profit on Brown Fields.

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0: Alanis Morissette is head over beat WMAMC Radio playing the Magic Hits. Yes, we are. The Marshall Public Library has a journey through the Revolutionary War history featuring the Chautauqua, the Crossroads Cemetery bus tour coming up Saturday, June 20th, 9 to 2. Tickets are $25. 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Looking forward to a great time. 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

0: That is Amanda, Boston, WMMC Radio, playing the Magic Hits. Yes, we are. The big 250th 4th of July parade in Casey. Coming up Saturday, July 4th, 10 a.m. This year's theme, Casey Celebrates America. Yeah, you want to get signed up by July 1st. The parade will leave the Methodist Church parking lot promptly at 10 a.m. and continue down South Central, which is State Highway 49, to the stoplight at Main Street. The parade will then go east on Main Street and go north on 4th Street to the Casey Westfield High School. Again, that all comes up Saturday, July 4th.
1: I'm Larry Lee with Ag Headline News on Brownfield. Josh St. Peters with the Illinois Beef Association says USDA's Livestock Risk Protection Program is helping all sizes of producers.
2: We've been holding our breath for a while now and continuing to anticipate that there could be a shift in the cycle. We're not there today.
1: Iowa State Cattlemen's Association President-elect Jeff Landrum says misinformation on social media creates distrust and negatively impacts consumer sentiment.
3: And if you can share your story and let the consumers especially see what you're doing, they're going to realize that you are actually doing what's best for the land, for the cattle, and for the consumer. You're raising the best product that you can do.
1: New World screwworm has been detected in a goat about 25 miles south of the U.S. border in the Mexican state of Coahuila. I'm Larry Lee. Find these stories and more online at Brownfield Ag News.
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0: early season nitrogen pass. 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

0: Duran Duran and Come Undone. Magic Hits 105.9. I'm Joey O. Music at the Lynn Park Amphitheater returns Saturday, June 13th. That's right, Saturday, June 13th. They'll kick it all off this year with the Battle Creek Band. Yeah, I don't want to miss it. 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

0: Can I Fall? That is Breathe. Magic Hits 105.9. Joey O on this Wednesday morning. Yeah, this Wednesday morning, we're coming to you live from the Central State Construction Studios on Archer Avenue in downtown Marshall. Coming up later this morning, the Wheel of Jack and your shot at $1,000, courtesy of your friends right here at WMMC Radio.
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0: That is Duncan Sheik and Barely Breathing. Magic Hits 105.9. I'm Joey O on a Wednesday morning. John Crouch Music presents the 2026 Summer Concert Series at KZ Central Park. It all gets underway July 5th. That's right, July 5th. Fairview Park, Jake and Michaela. Yeah, Jake and Michaela will kick it off on July 5th. Again, that is the 2026 Summer Concert Series coming to you live by John Crouch Music. Feel the music, fill the night, grab your spot on the lawn. 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
3: 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The first walking tour of the season comes up this Friday night, 6:30. It's House Call in the Stone Arch Bridge. Take a step back to the 1960s as they walk through Dr. George and Millie Mitchell's home in Oakcrest Subdivision, now owned by Greg and Candy King. In addition, John Tarbell will share the proud history of Marshall's Stone Arch Bridge. Meet at the first house, top of the hill, in the Oakcrest Subdivision, west of Marshall at 6:30. Carpooling is encouraged. The Four Porch Goose Raffle is going on right now. Tickets are $10 each. Tickets are available at Historic Harlan Hall. The drawing will be at July 11th at the Adult Prom. All proceeds go to bringing the Tunnel to Towers Museum back to Marshall. The Red, White, and Blue Gala, the Adult Prom, comes up on July 11th at Historic Harlan Hall. Doors open at 4:30. The Boozy Book Swap comes up July 19th, 4 to 6 p.m., $25 per ticket. 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Ticket includes participation in a book swap, a tote bag by Back in the Woods, a glass of wine from Castle Finn Winery. 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A sweet treat from the Hen House. 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Vicky's Paddle and Purpose Kayak and Poker Run and Walk to NDALS comes up Saturday, August 15th at Lincoln Trail State Park. You'll be on the water by 10:15 in the kayak. The poker run will begin at 10:30. The walk begins at 10:30. You'll walk across the dam and back. Food trucks will be available. $40 with a t-shirt to sign up. $30 without a t-shirt. That's a look at the top news and sports for the Marshall area.
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0: 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Hadaway. Hope you're having a great Wednesday morning. I'm Joey O, coming to you live from the Central State Construction Studio, where later this hour, the Wheel of Jack and your shot at $1,000 happens.
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7: In the news, so long cell phones at public and charter schools beginning this fall. A new law in Indiana will prohibit cell phones and wireless devices in the classroom. Districts will have the option of allowing phones to be brought to school but storing them during class time, or forcing students to leave them at home. Kids won't be in legal trouble for a violation, but likely will face discipline. There will be exceptions for medical, language, and program reasons, and students will be able to communicate with parents in the event of a need. Ironically, a symposium by Naveen and Harsha Behavioral Center in Terre Haute addressed the connection between overexposure to cell phones and the increase in mental illness in kids. The experts stressed that children today don't know how to interact well with each other, that being on the phone too much can have similar effects of being on drugs. Vigo County schools need bus drivers. 80% of students ride the bus. If you think you would be interested, the corporation's Arrive and Drive program is this Saturday from 9 a.m. till noon at the corporation's General Services Transportation bus lot. Antero North's girls softball team is on a mission. Patriots won back-to-back regionals for the first time ever over Franklin Community School. They are now 28-1 on the year, winning 24 games in a row. Riverton Park also won its regional. Congrats and good luck in this weekend's semi-state. That's a look at news. I'm Tom McClanahan for WMMC 105.9.

0: 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We invite you to like us on Facebook. 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
0: 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We get to the weather powered by, or we get to top news and sports powered by Kirchner Building Centers. Then after, we'll have the update on the weather. Save the date for the Clark County Health Department's school sports physicals coming up on Monday, June 29th, 10 a.m.

0: 617-932-3311. Walk-in appointments will be available, but pre-registered patients will be seen in priority with a scheduled appointment. Mary Catherine Goddard's birthday celebration comes up Saturday, June 13th, downtown Casey. It's a celebration of the only female to have her name associated with the Declaration of Independence. This is part of Casey Celebrates America's 250th birthday, and this can only be found in Casey, Illinois. It all gets underway 10 a.m. with Pinata at the Rockhounds. Then at 10:30, they'll have the Pin the Tail on the Patriotic Donkey at Lang's Landing. 11 a.m., the Dar postcard activity near Whiskey. And Lollies at 12. Author Vella Carmen will be reading from her book, Beyond the Mirage, Under the Mailbox. A chapter was inspired by a visit to Casey. At 12 o'clock, free birthday cupcake giveaways begin at Whisk and Lollies while supplies last. At 12:45, listen to the story of Mary Catherine Goddard at Whisk and Lollies. From 1:30 to 2:15, find the most small USA flags. 250 will be hidden all over Casey. 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At 2:15, the winner will be announced. At 2 o'clock, listen to the story of Mary Catherine Goddard at Lang's Landing, and 2:30 Patriotic Bingo at Lang's Landing, and at 3:30 from 3:30 to 4:30, it's the minute to win it at the library. Join the fun. The Martinsville Public Library Young Adult Club has their, for 7th through 12th grades, have their meetings every third Thursday from 6 to 7. John Crouch Music presents the 2026 Summer Concert Series at Casey Central Park. The first one will be at Fairview Park, though, on July 5th. It will be Jake and Michaela. Coming up at the Lynn Park Amphitheater, their free music, their gatherings at Lynn Park, get underway June 13th. Yeah, June 13th with the Battle Creek Band. The Martinsville Public Library Chess Club meets every fourth Thursday of the month. The Bull and Fuel Oil and Propane Father's Day gun raffle underway. You get automatically entered to win when you sign a 2026-27 contract or have your 2026 summer fill scheduled. The drawing is held June 19th. And the Sarah Bush Lincoln Casey Clinic is having sports physicals for $20. Appointments required. 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Sunny, high near 81. Tonight, clear, low down to 51. Tomorrow, Thursday, clouds moving to the area. Cloudy, high near 83. Right now, sunny and 57.
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0: That is Bonnie Raitt, Love Sneaking Up on You. 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
0: 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Coming up tonight is Paris American Legion. Their Queen of Hearts drawing happens at 7 o'clock. The grand prize drawing over $149,000. Coming up tomorrow night, Twin Lakes Park, Music in the Park, put on by the City of Paris, 6:30 to 9 at the Spicer Pavilion. Bring your lawn chairs and come out and enjoy some top 40s music from Pizzazz. The Edgar County Shrine Club auction will come up on Friday, June 12th. It starts at 4 o'clock. The auction will begin at 6. No meal provided this year. All items will be sold online at highbid.com and in person. 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

0: That is Mr. Big and the next to be with you. Hope you're having a great Wednesday morning. 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Sunny skies, high near 80 right now, sunny and 60 at Magic Kids 105.9. 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The number to call, 217-826-8017. 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
0: at Magic Hits 105.9. We are playing the Wheel of Jack on this Wednesday morning. We go to Newton for today's contestant. Please help me welcome to the show. It is Marla Helming. Marla, good morning. How you doing?
7: I'm doing good.
0: All right, Marla. Anywhere from $10 all the way up to a grand

0: could be yours. 26 years in a row, we've been giving to the best listeners the most free money. Marla, here we go. Let's get that wheel spinning this morning. Say it for me. I want to win the big jack.
1: I want to win the big jack.
0: Here we go. Marla, help me play the wheel of jack on this Wednesday morning. Looking for a big number. Yes, we are. Come on, let's go big for Marla. Let's do it. We need a big number right here, wheel. Give it to us. Yeah, let's go. Big number.
2: The Wheel of Jack says $10.
0: I wanted to if you're a 100. Man, I'm tired of these 10s. I'm tired of these itty-bitty 10s that we're getting on the first spins, Marla. But we did get $10, so here are our options. You can either keep the 10 bucks, or we can spin the wheel again. It lands on 10 again. You're a $100 winner. Now, it doesn't land on 10 the second time around. No money today, but I do qualify you for the $200 second chance drawing that comes up here in a few months. So, Marla, $10, you got it? You want to keep it, or you want to spin the wheel again and go for $100?
1: Oh, no, I'm going to go for the big jack. Tomorrow's my birthday. Maybe I'll get lucky.
0: Tomorrow's your birthday? Yeah, let's go. Let's see if we can't get you a early birthday present on this Wednesday. Say it again. I want to win the big jack.
1: I want to win the big jack.
0: All right, let's make it a happy birthday tomorrow for Marla Helmink out of Newton. We need another 10 for $100 this morning. Come on, show us that 10 wheel.
2: The Wheel of Jack says $20.
0: Come on. Oh, we came up short, Marla, on this Wednesday morning, but not all is lost. I've got you qualified for the $200 second chance drawing that comes up here in a few months. Marla, appreciate you listening, appreciate you playing. Have a happy birthday tomorrow, okay?
1: Hey, thank you.
0: Right now, it's Bob Seger in this.

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0: Oh, I'm talking about my baby, and oh yeah, she's some kind of wonderful. Grand Funk Railroad, WMMC Radio, playing the Magic Hits, 808 at WMMC Radio. Coming up Friday night, yeah, the first Farmer's Market of the year, the first city band concert of the year in downtown Marshall, and the very first walking tour of the year. This Friday night, 6:30, it's House Call and the Stone Arch Bridge. Take a step back in the 1960s as we walk through Dr. George Mitchell and Millie Mitchell's home in Oak Crest Subdivision, now owned by Greg and Candy King. In addition, John Tarbell will share the proud history of Marshall's Stone Arch Bridge. They'll meet at the first house, top of the hill in the Oak Crest Subdivision, west of Marshall at 6:30. Carpooling is encouraged.
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0: out at the Iron Pin in Paris. 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
3: 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Rich Parsons and the gang. Today, sunny, gorgeous, high near 81. Tonight, partly cloudy, low down to 51. Tomorrow, Thursday, cloudy skies, high near 82. Right now, sunny, gorgeous, 60. Lionel Richie.

0: and out of my head. WMMC Radio playing the Magic Kids. Yes, we are. Hope you're having a great Wednesday morning tonight at Paris American Legion. There, Queen of Hearts drawing happens 7 o'clock. Stop by. 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

0: That is Gloria Estefan, and here we are, Magic Kids 105.9. I'm Joey O on a Wednesday morning. The Wheel of Jack and your shot at $1,000 back later this afternoon. 1 in 5, Frank Rush spinning the wheel. Yes, you could be a $1,000 winner 26 years in a row. 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
6: History was made on today's date. Stay tuned for an American Minute with Bill Federer.
7: The Dutch hoped there existed a water route across America to the Pacific, and they sent Henry Hudson to find it. Although he was unsuccessful, he did lay claim to the land along the Hudson River, so named for him. There, the Dutch West India Company founded the colony of New Netherlands, receiving their charter this day, June 3, 1621. The Dutch leader, called the Staten General, after which Staten Island was named, gave the regulation, "Colonists shall, by their Christian life and conduct, lead Indians to the knowledge of God and His Word, without, however, persecuting anyone because of his faith."
6: This has been an American Minute with Bill Federer. 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

0: Pour Some Sugar on Me. Def Leppard rocking it out on a Wednesday morning, 12 minutes in front of 9 o'clock. I'm Joey O, live from the Central State Construction Studio, Archer Avenue, downtown Marshall. And again, coming up tonight, the Paris American Legion, their Queen of Hearts, drawing $149,000. Man, stop by, take a chance. You could be a winner at the Paris American Legion tonight.
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1: 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Sunny, beautiful, high near 81. Tonight, partly cloudy, low down to 51. Tomorrow, Thursday, cloudy, high near 81. Right now, sunny and 63 degrees.
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0: 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They finally finished it and released it in the summer of 1981.
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0: solo album Belladonna, but she did donate it to the Mirage album, so Fleetwood Mac scored themselves another big hit in the summer of 1982. Jay Coffey, so Apple TV debuted the trailer for season 3 of one of my favorite shows, Silo. The hit drama stars Rebecca Ferguson. Now, the 10-episode third season will premiere on Apple TV, with the first episode coming up on July the 3rd, followed by one new episode every Friday through September the 4th.
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0: Casey and the Sunshine Band, and yes, that's the way we like it. That's one of the few songs that made it to the top of the charts twice. Hey, this is Jay Coffey. So from Monitor on Psychology, which is a research journal, don't drive when you're mad. You know, operating a motor vehicle when you're enraged can be dangerous because research shows that angry drivers take more risks and have more accidents. In addition, anger gives a person tunnel vision. Now, you stare straight ahead and may not see a pedestrian or another car coming into your peripheral vision.
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2: Your Wabash Valley with a forecast from Bowling Trucks and Tires for Wednesday. Sunny, the high 82. Clear and 56 Wednesday night. Thursday, mostly sunny and 85. We do have some rain coming in for Friday, Saturday, and maybe Sunday. That's your forecast for Magic Hits 105.9.
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4: Your Wabash Hunting Weather Forecast from Bowling Trucks and Tires for Wednesday. Sunny, the high 82. Clear and 56 Wednesday night. Thursday, mostly sunny and 85. We do have some rain coming in for Friday, Saturday, and maybe Sunday. That's your forecast for Magic Hits 105.9.
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0: And Take on Me. 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It actually featured the band in a live-action pencil-sketched animation sequence. Very cool. 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

0: We wrap up today's tribute to Billy on the Daily Double Play with the Ode to Billy Joel by Bobby Gentry, released in July 1967 and later used as the title song of her debut album. Now, 5 weeks after its release, the song topped the Billboard Hot 100 chart. And Michael Jackson's Billie Jean, released on January the 2nd, 1983, got us underway. The song was the second single for Michael's sixth album, Thriller. Billie Jean reached number one on the Billboard Hot 100, also topped the Billboard Hot Black Singles chart within 3 weeks, and became Michael's fastest rising number one single since his time as a member of the Jackson 5.
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2: Your Wabash Valley weather forecast from Bowling Trucks and Tires for Wednesday. Sunny, the high 82. Clear and 56 Wednesday night. Thursday, mostly sunny and 85. We do have some rain coming in for Friday, Saturday, and maybe Sunday. That's your forecast for Magic Hits 105.9.
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6: Your Wabash County weather forecast and Bowling Trucks and Tires for Wednesday. Sunny, the high 82. Clear and 56 Wednesday night. Thursday, mostly sunny and 85. We do have some rain coming in for Friday, Saturday, and maybe Sunday. That's your forecast for Magic Hits 105.9.
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0: Men at Work and Down Under, the song first released in Australia in 1981. It wasn't released in the U.S. until a year later.
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0: That is some hot June action out of 1984 from that awesome album, Private Dancer. Certainly missed that voice. Tina Turner and What's Love Got to Do with It. Hey, this is Jay Coffey. So HBO has released the official trailer for the third season of the original drama series House of the Dragon. Now, it's going to be debuting Sunday, June 21st on HBO and also available to stream on HBO Max. Now, the 8-episode season will debut new episodes weekly leading up to the season finale on August the 9th.
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0: That is some tasty June action out of 1979 from Sister Sledge and We Are Family, the song written and produced by Sheik's Bernard Edwards. Jay Coffey, did you know 70 to 80% of people have brown eyes worldwide? 25% of women have regular dreams about buying a new pair of shoes. The three most often played songs in the U.S. are Happy Birthday, The Star-Spangled Banner, and Take Me Out to the Ball Game. And about 700 grapes go into one bottle of wine. That's 2.6 pounds if you're wondering how much fruit you get when you uncork your favorite red.
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2: Your Wabash Hunting Weather Forecast from Bowling Trucks and Tires for Wednesday. Sunny, the high 82. Clear and 56 Wednesday night. Thursday, mostly sunny and 85. We do have some rain coming in for Friday, Saturday, and maybe Sunday. That's your forecast for Magic Hits 105.9.
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0: Corvette with Prince. He actually wrote that song in the backseat of a Mercury. Hey, Jay Coffee. So listen, if you've been awakened in the middle of the night by a loud noise, but nothing really happened, well, you could have experienced exploding head syndrome. Now, sufferers of this disorder hear a loud, abrupt noise that originates inside their head during sleep. Scientists aren't sure why it happens, but they do know that the occurrence of exploding head syndrome increases with stress. Progressive Insurance. 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
5: Your Wabash County Weather Forecast and Bowling Trucks and Tires for Wednesday. Sunny, the high 82. Clear and 56 Wednesday night. Thursday, mostly sunny and 85. We do have some rain coming in for Friday, Saturday, and maybe Sunday. That's your forecast for Magic Hits 105.9.
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0: Orchestra maneuvers in the dark, rolling back the calendar to June 1986 from the movie Pretty in Pink. 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

Jay Coffey surfing up some Pretty Woman action from Roxette, and it must have been love. Well, the History Channel survival series alone is going to be returning for season 13 this month and is raising the stakes like never before. And for the first time in franchise history, 10 skilled survivalists will compete in a Lone World Championship for 5.

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0: Beckman Turner Overdrive and Jay Coffey taking care of biz. And this is really interesting from the Royal Society Open Science, which is a research journal. Got a grumpy bunch at a meeting? Well, make them sing. Yeah, research reveals that group singing is a great way to build bonds. Now, people who stood in a circle without sheet music and sang to pop music, well, they improved their mood and felt better about working together for a common goal. Work karaoke? I love this idea.
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2: Your Wabash Valley weather forecast and Bowling Trucks and Tires for Wednesday. Sunny, the high 82. Clear and 56 Wednesday night. Thursday, mostly sunny and 85. We do have some rain coming in for Friday, Saturday, and maybe Sunday. That's your forecast for Magic Hits 105.9.
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4: Hogs are higher, soybeans, cattle, and corn are lower. I'm John Perkins with a Brownfield Market Update. 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

0: competition and why they release more new Enlist E3 lines than any other company, Stein has yield. Soybeans are lower today. Crop development conditions look favorable in most of the region. Losses are at least somewhat limited by solid crush margins and biodiesel demand. That's got bean oil up. July soybeans are 8.5 lower at 11.56¾. August is down 8 at 11.61. July soybean meals 390 lower at 322.30. July soybean oils up 61 points at 79.02. Part of these higher move in soybean oils also tied to strength in crude oil. Corn's down, monitoring late planting and development weather along with the harvest in South America. South Korea bought 136,000 tons of new crop U.S. corn out of the open. July's down 6 at 434.5, and September corn's 5 lower at 443. And wheat's down as U.S. prices remain high relative to other exporters and global supplies are ample. The U.S. crop issues and likelihood of lower global production are background factors right now. July Chicago's 15¾ lower at 587¼. July Kansas City's down 13¼ at 621.5. July Minneapolis is 10½ lower at 626.5. Live and feeder cattle are down on technical liquidation, watching the direct cash cattle markets. Just some very light trade today at 405 on the dress basis in Nebraska. That follows up yesterday's very light trade at 255 live in the south. August live's 50 lower at 239.15, and October's down 82 at 230.05. August feeders are 195 lower at 346.22. And hogs are up on short covering, with July 30 higher at 101.95, and August up 82 at 99.80. And over in the broader market, crude oil's $2 a barrel higher. John Perkins, Brownfield. Market prices can change greatly once trading begins each day. 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

0: 70s, 80s, and 90s. Wilson Phillips and Impulsive. Good afternoon. How you doing? Frank Rush here. Thanks a lot for tuning in today. What a gorgeous day. Sunny, comfortable, about 81 right now. We'll get to 84 or so by the end of the day. And the rest of the week should be pretty good, too. When we get to the weekend, though, we have a chance of rain and storms. But that's this weekend. Coming up later this afternoon, we've got today's Lost Classic, and we will pay tribute to a guy that we lost yesterday. So we will give you the story on that coming up. We'll play the Wheel of Jack and give you a shot at $1,000. I've got a few other things planned for you, so keep it here on Magic Hits.
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0: 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She got the look. That is Roxette. All right. So do mosquitoes bother you? Bug me. They bug me. And it's that time of year. How many gnats, mosquitoes, and other bugs have been bugging you? Well, Google has the answer. Google has requested Environmental Protection Agency, EPA, permission to release 16 million sterile male mosquitoes annually in California and Florida over the next 2 years through its Debug Disease Control Program. Basically, they're putting a bunch of male mosquitoes out there that shoot blanks, and they're hoping that will cut down on the population. The public comment period ends Friday before the EPA decides on whether or not to issue the permit. The tech giant uses sterile insect technique breeding male mosquitoes with naturally occurring bacteria that prevents very viable offspring in the wild in females. Will it work? I don't know. Is it a good idea? I don't know. But I don't know about you. I'm not a big fan of mosquitoes, so maybe it's worth a try.
1: Yeah. 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Friday kicks off at 4 with vendors arriving at the fairgrounds, plus the fish fry at the American Legion from 4 to 7. The Legion will also host the Super Raffle at 4 and the live auction starting at 6. Then Saturday, it's the famous Shrine Barbecue Drive-Thru that starts at 11 until they sell out. The Shrine Parade rolls at 2, and don't miss the Demolition Derby Saturday night at 6 o'clock. 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

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Richard Marks, hold on to the Knights. Marshall Walking Tours coming up this weekend. House Call and the Stone Arch Bridge. It's coming up Friday, 6:30. They will kick off the tour at Oak Ridge Subdivision. Check it out.

0: 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Don't turn around. That is Ace of Base. Hey, if you're out about Terre Haute next weekend, June 12th through the 14th, it's Indiana Summer Special Olympics Games are going to be all over the ISU campus and out east of town at the Rose Holman campus. The opening ceremony kicks off next Friday the 12th, and then there'll be games, and the athletes will be competing all weekend. Special Olympics coming back to Terre Haute next weekend.
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0: 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Coming up tomorrow evening, Twin Lakes Park in Paris, Pizzazz are a top 40 band. 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

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Good to have you along this afternoon. I'm Frank Rush. Hope your work day is going well for you. 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

Magic Hits 105.9 WMMC, the best of the 70s, 80s, and 90s. What's that old saying, spare the rod, spoil the child? My parents did not necessarily believe in that. How about yours? New research out shows that a lot of people take that saying to heart, even though they don't want to admit it. We'll talk about it in about 8 minutes. I'll give you the details. George Michael, Careless Whispers on Magic Hits.

0: 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That is Def Leppard and Photograph. So, okay, parents, do you believe in spare the rod, spoil the child? Do you believe in paddling your kids? Now, some folks say, oh, that's horrible. I got paddled when I was a kid. Did it work? Well, there's a big, long debate on that one. But there's a new study out that shows millennial and Gen Z parents admit to spanking their kids. About 20% of them do. And nearly half of Gen X parents say corporal punishment is okay. 15% of adults believe spanking is necessary for proper child rearing. But the American Academy of Pediatrics and World Health Organization, they said, no, it's a bad thing. 69 countries have banned it outright. All 50 states, though, here in the U.S. say it's okay. I can remember getting paddled. I got paddled in school, even. I was not a horrible kid. I didn't hurt anybody or anything like that. But I will never forget, and it just so it didn't make an impression, in middle school, okay, local, I went to Otter Creek Middle School. There was a dean there who was a preacher, and his name was Floyd Miller, and he... he bent me over the chair, pulled out the board with the holes drilled in it, and bounced my head off the cinder block wall when he whacked me. When I get 3 or 4 whacks, something like that. Did it hurt? You betcha. Did it cure me? Not a chance.
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0: 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Mariah Carey and Dream Lover. 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

0: 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How would you like to be in the big 250 4th of July parade in Casey? It's going to be on Saturday, July 4th. Amazing, right? 10 a.m. is when it starts. This year's theme is Casey Celebrates America. If you would like to get registered, just drop off your registration blanks or pick up your registration blanks at the Casey office, Casey City of Casey office, and make sure you get them turned in by July 1st.
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0: 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Turned out to be a little side project for Mike Rutherford from Genesis, and then it took off and went big, and they had that big song, Silent Running. It's 2:50 now at Magic Hits 105.9. We are playing the Wheel of Jag, giving you a shot at $1,000. To the phones we go. We head to Terre Haute and Mike Fordori. Mike, how you doing today? Yes, Mike, how are you? No, I'm sorry, Mario. I can't even read my own writing here. Does it tell you that? Anyway, Mario, how you doing today?
1: I'm doing pretty good. Enjoying the music.
0: All right. Well, cool. I like that. And what I would

0: like to do now is try to give you some money. And it's very easy to do. All you have to do is tell me, I want to win the big jack.
1: I want to win the big jack.
0: Here we go. Let's hope Mario's luck is good today. Fingers are crossed. We are hoping things turn out to be really good. He gets up to two spins if he needs them. He can win up to $1,000. The first spin is going to be worth...
2: The Wheel of Jack says $10.
3: Oh, fiddle.
0: I was hoping for more than that, but 10 bucks is what we got to start. Now, I will tell you, you can keep that 10 if you want to, or you can bet that 10. You can spin the wheel one more time and land on 10 again. And if you do that, it'll turn into $100. Anything else? It'll turn into zero. So, Mario, what would you like to do? Keep the 10 bucks or go for better?
1: Let's go for better.
0: And you want to win what?
1: I want to win the big jack.
0: There we go. The magic phrase that actually gets the wheel rolling. It's a highly technical piece of equipment that listens for exactly those words. Kind of cool when you think about it. Spent a lot of money on this. So let's see what your second spin's worth.
2: The Wheel of Jack says $50.
0: That's not what I wanted. Okay, Mario, no money today. Doggone it. But here's the deal. You are qualified for the second chance drawing coming up here in a month or so. You could win a few $100 just by us pulling your name out. Meanwhile, wait 30 days. You could call back and you can play again, okay?
1: Thank you.
0: All right, Mario, thank you very much. I'm sorry you didn't win any money today, but like they always say, better luck next time. I wish we could have given him some money today. Okay, well, your next chance to play the Wheel of Jack coming up tomorrow morning, and tomorrow is Double Jack Thursday.
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0: It's 105.9 WMMC. Huey Lewis in the News. And do you believe in love? Okay, so I told you I had details on this. If you buy gas in Indiana or you go to Indiana to buy gas, whatever, whether you live there or you drive from here over there, good news. Mike Braun is extending the gas tax holiday. Like I said, you'd think the guy's running for re-election, but he's not, at least not yet anyway. He might eventually, but this is not an election year for him. So here you go. Mike Braun has continued the tax holiday, even though gas prices are still up in a lot of places. The gas tax holiday includes suspension of both the 7% gas usage tax and the gas excise tax until July 7th. He said Indiana has some of the cheapest gas in the nation. Okay, and gas prices in Indiana are down. The Indiana governor suspended taxes amid rising gas prices. Average gas price was $4.13 a gallon, and that was back when he instituted the suspension. And gas tax now, and gas prices now running on average across the Hoosier State at $3.58 a gallon. So, guess I know where I'll be filling up.
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0: Today's lost classic on Magic Hits 105.9 comes from an artist that passed away just yesterday evening at 5 o'clock. Two-time Grammy winner, Peebo Bryson. He was 75. His family said that he had suffered a stroke but didn't give any other official details or cause of death. He was mainly known for doing some Disney duets that were big hits. Beauty and the Beast, for one, with Celine Dion. And today's lost classic that we'll play for you here in just a second. His five-decade career began in the 70s, and then actually he got a lot of success in the 80s. His notable hits include If Ever You're in My Arms Again, which is his first top 10 in 84, plus Feel the Fire and Tonight I Celebrate My Love. The South Carolina native also contributed to the soap opera One Life to Live and did their theme song. His only number one, though, was from the movie Aladdin for Disney, a song called A Whole New World that he had a duet with Regina Bell in 1992. The song also won several Grammys. Today, our Lost Classic is remembering Peebo Bryson. And along with Regina Bell, here is A Whole New World on Magic Hits 105.9 WMMC.

WMMC, the way you make you feel, that is Michael Jackson, the gloved one. Cut up this afternoon at about 4:30. It's the afternoon traffic jam from Owen Ford. As you head home from work, crank it up. 45 minutes of nonstop favorites for you to make the trip home. You can sing along, you know the words. 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
0: And Tom McClanahan's news headlines here on WMMC is brought to you by BNS Plumbing, Heating, and Cooling of Terre Haute.
4: In the news, so long cell phones at public and charter schools beginning this fall. A new law in Indiana will prohibit cell phones and wireless devices in the classroom. Districts will have the option of allowing phones to be brought to school but storing them during class time or forcing students to leave them at home. Kids won't be in legal trouble for a violation but likely will face discipline. There will be exceptions for medical, language, and program reasons, and students will be able to communicate with parents in the event of a need. Ironically, a symposium by Naveen and Harsha Behavioral Center in Terre Haute addressed the connection between overexposure to cell phones and the increase in mental illness in kids. The experts stressed that children today don't know how to interact well with each other, that being on the phone too much can have similar effects of being on drugs. Vigo County schools need bus drivers. 80% of students ride the bus. If you think you would be interested, the corporation's Arrive and Drive program is this Saturday from 9 a.m. till noon at the corporation's General Services Transportation bus lot. That's a look at news. I'm Tom McClanahan for WMMC 105.9.
0: Thank you, Tom. Tom's news headlines here on WMMC, brought to you by Bolin Fuel Oil and Propane. Now your Wabash Valley weather forecast from Crown Electric in Terre Haute for tonight. Clear in 57. Lots of sun and 83 tomorrow. Friday looks good. Partly sunny and 84. The weekend gets here. I hate to tell you the weekend. We'll see. Mix of clouds and sun. There's a chance of a shower or a storm with highs in the low to mid 80s all weekend long. Right now, things are looking good. Sunny and 84.
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0: Magic Hits 105.9 WMMC, one of the very first songs I ever played on the radio. John Mellencamp, that is Jack and Diane. Marshall Public Library presenting a journey through Revolutionary War history. It's called Chautauqua at the Crossroads, and it's a cemetery bus tour, June 20th from 9 till 2. Tickets are $25. You have to buy them in advance. It does include moonshine store lunch, and you can register online or in person at the Marshall Public Library. 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

0: Magic Hits 105.9 WMMC, the best of the 70s, 80s, and 90s. The Black Crowes, that is hard to handle. So there's this gal out in Jersey. I don't know how I feel about this. Has this worked out good or bad? She's 69, and she was removed from a casino in East Hanover on Sunday after winning a slot machine jackpot. Now, normally you'd say, well, this is great, but she was removed. Police were called in by the casino staff because this gal was somebody who self-excluded from the casino, and all casinos for that matter. The Ashbury resident had voluntarily banned herself from all Pennsylvania casinos for life in 2019. Police escorted her from the property, filed a trespassing citation against her. Officials did not confirm whether she kept the jackpot that she won or not. Pennsylvania does allow folks with gambling addictions to self-exclude from casinos for 1, 5, or life, you know, years or lifetime. But this gal, she banned herself from the casino. She went in, she won the jackpot, and then she got kicked out.
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0: 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One of the first big ones for Madonna, that is Holiday. So what makes today so special? Today is National Egg Day. Do you like eggs? I have scrambled eggs every morning for breakfast. So National Egg Day, National Insect Repellent Awareness Day. I'm very aware of it, and I wish I had more. National Itch Day goes along with Insect Repellent. National Repeat Day, National Repeat Day, National Repeat Day, World Bicycle Day, and World Cider Day.
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5: 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Save the date for the Daddy-Daughter Dance. That's coming up next weekend, Saturday the 13th from 2 till 5 at Harlan Hall, put on by the Rotary Club. Marshall Public Library presenting a timeless gathering dinner theater, a performance by Live History Theater. It's going to be on June 19th at 5:30 at Harlan Hall. Cost is $30, but it's going to be quite an event, and you will not want to miss out. Here, Wabash Valley weather forecast from Bowling Trucks and Tires tonight, clear in 57. Rest of the week looks pretty good, mostly sunny, 83 tomorrow. Friday, partly sunny, 84. The weekend, though, a mix of clouds and sun, and a chance of a shower or storm both Saturday and Sunday, highs in the low to mid-80s. Right now, at 4:09, it is 84.
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0: Magic Hits 105.9 WMMC and Give Me One Reason. 414, so are you interested in the big football game? It's really not football. If you're an American, it's not football, it's soccer. But a new survey shows that just over half of Americans could not possibly care less about the World Cup this year, even though it's coming here. Only 13% say they're really excited about it, but like I said, just over half, I couldn't care less. Most Americans, about two-thirds, don't even plan on watching any of the matches. When you divide it up at ages, though, those under 45, they're probably more into it than the older folks are, of which I'm one of the older folks, so don't get all huffy. Among potential viewers, two-thirds prefer watching at home rather than a bar or a restaurant. And Americans are optimistic about our chances to actually win the thing. So I don't know. It's like this. If we actually get close to winning it, you'll see this turnaround and more people will actually want to watch it. Otherwise, we're going, no, you folks don't even know what football is, really.
1: 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It's a great place to call home as well. Mayor Mike Nichols and the city council invite you to come visit. You just might stay.
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3: 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The Mary Catherine Goodard birthday celebration coming up next weekend, not this weekend, but next weekend, Saturday the 13th in KZ. A celebration of the only female to have her name associated with the Declaration of Independence. Tons of events planned on that Saturday the 13th. By all means, be in KZ and have a good time. The big 254th of July parade in KZ is coming up. It'll be Saturday, July 4th at 10 a.m. If you want to get your unit registered and be in the parade, you need to turn in your forms to the city of KZ by July 1st.

0: 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Take care of the business. It is 423 Paris Community News, and the afternoon traffic jam is coming up next.
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1: 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Coming up next weekend, Friday, June 12th, it's the Edgar County Shrine Club Auction. 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Speaking of which, the Edgar County Shrine Club presenting their benefit derby, Smashing for Shrine Kids, at the Edgar County Fairgrounds. It's coming up next Saturday, the 13th. Derby starts at 6, and on June 19th, it's the citywide yard sale. The Paris Chamber of Commerce is putting that on, and if you'd like to know more, get a hold of the Paris Chamber. If you want to do your own sale, they will put you in the flyer, $10 fee for that, and it's going on June 19th and 20th from 8 till 6. Your Wabash Valley weather forecast tonight, clear and 57, mostly sunny, 83 tomorrow. Right now, it is 84 at Magic Hits.
2: 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It's the afternoon traffic jam with Owen Ford on Magic Hits 105.9 WMMC.

Magic Hits 105.9 WMMC, the best of the 70s, 80s, and 90s. How you doing? It is 4:30, the afternoon traffic jam. I'm Frank Rush. Good to have you along today. 4:31, we've got 45 minutes of nonstop favorites for you, so just keep it right here. This is Paul Carrick, and don't shed a tear on Magic Hits.

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The best of the 70s, 80s, and 90s. Journey, send her my love. 440 at the afternoon traffic jam brought to you by Owen Ford here on Magic Hits. Well, if you're out to play the lottery and try to win some money, don't do like whoever it was that bought that one ticket, the Powerball ticket over at Love's Truck Stop, south in Vigo County. Well, they get like somewhere around 50 grand, 500 grand, I don't know. And forgot to collect it.

100.9 WMMC. Sarah Smile, that is Hall & Oates. 4:47, the afternoon traffic jam. I'm Frank Rush. It's all brought to you by Owen Ford. Good news if you're buying gas in Indiana. Governor Mike Braun extending the gas tax holiday at least until July 7th, so prices will stay down for a few days more. Here's Rod.

A number one hit for the Bengals in 9 countries. That is Eternal Flame on Magic Hits 105.9 WMMC. 4:54, it's the afternoon traffic jam. Good to have you along today. The best of the 70s, 80s, and 90s. Coming up tomorrow, it is Double Jack Thursday. Yay! What does that mean? Well, it means you could spin the wheel of Jack. We'll give you 2 opportunities. And the big prize tomorrow doubles. Instead of 1,000, it's 2,000.

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9: Here, Wabash Valley with a forecast of J. Jed Reynolds for Thursday. Mostly sunny and 83 for the high. Mostly clear, 62 Thursday night. Friday, partly sunny and 84. A mix of clouds and sun over the weekend with a chance of rain and storms. Look for highs in the low to mid-80s. 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And don't forget, they have bingo the second Tuesday of every month, and that starts at 6. 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

0: Goodbye, stranger. Breakfast in America, Alpam, Super Tramp. I'm John Summers. Another study, this time from Carnegie Mellon. Just listening to a cell phone causes a driver to make the same mistakes as somebody who's under the influence of alcohol? What? Yeah, using brain imaging technology, they've noticed that talking on the phone reduces the amount of the driver's brain activity devoted to driving by almost 40%. And no, hands-free devices and voice-activated technology, well, doesn't help.
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2: Here we'll be starting with a forecast from J. Jed Reynolds for Thursday. Mostly sunny and 83 for the high. Mostly clear 62 Thursday night. Friday partly sunny and 84. A mix of clouds and sun over the weekend with a chance of rain and storms. Look for highs in the low to mid 80s.
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0: Casey and the Sunshine Band get down tonight, and they certainly will. They're on tour, and for what it's worth, they're in Jacksonville. 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

0: Counting Crows, Mr. Jones. Yeah. I'm John Summers. Dating online is, well, it can and sometimes is fraught with peril. Oh, it works for a lot of people, I guess. This comes from Zoosk, which is a dating website. A weird way to improve your online dating experience. 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A hamster? 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

0: a strange craving for ketchup for whatever. Carly Simon, anticipation. All right, so you're on a date, right? The experts say talking about your ex, the ultimate kiss of death to any budding romance. Forget about it. Don't do it. Bringing up your ex can send the message that you're not over them, which is sure to scare somebody away. Yes.
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2: Here, Wabash County with a forecast from J. Jed Reynolds for Thursday. Mostly sunny and 83 for the high. Mostly clear, 62 Thursday night. Friday, partly sunny and 84. A mix of clouds and sun over the weekend with a chance of rain and storms. Look for highs in the low to mid-80s.
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